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5: 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Y'all know what's going on right now. 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

psychedelics because I'm too scared of unpacking. Sometimes I only see myself in my therapist's glasses, but I'm not taking it serious because she's very attractive. I know it's a heavy decision to bury the hatchet. It'll take more than 6 pallbearers to carry that casket. I put the man in manipulation when I pay your rent, and that is an obligation or attachment. Then I sprinkle in a little Mercedes in fashion. If that's not enough for

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1: I might just be the president. 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

0: 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Y'all know my name,
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0: 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I promise you, I promise, I'm in the greatest of moods tonight. 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
0: 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It's still Saturday. It's still the pregame, and I'm still taking those requests at DJ Steph Floss at Z1079. Hit me. Let me know whatever you want to hear, and I got you. Keep it locked. 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
3: 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This is

my Juvie. Ayy, big booty, big booty. Dance on a, dance on a. Take all of that money. 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

I mean, I gotta do it. 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I mean, if the song feels like summer, I gotta do it. Tell your radios up. It is still Saturday. This is

0: 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And before I get up out of here, as always, make sure you are a please and thank you person. It's cool to have manners. Drink a lot of water. Clean up those insides. Clear up that face. Show love, love, love. Always love. Always love. No hate. 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No hate whatsoever. You accidentally step on somebody's shoes or bump into them while you out tonight, just say, you know, pardon me, my bad, excuse me, my fault. Be the bigger person. You know, people crazy and we living life over here. Y'all know what it is. I'm gone, but we still rocking. So the most important thing y'all could do right now, keep it locked. I love y'all.
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2: Hey, hey, hey. 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

And I gotta set it, then I gotta go in, then I gotta get it, then I gotta blow in, then I gotta shut it. Any little thing and thing that he be doing, cause it doesn't matter, cause I'm gonna dead it, then I'm gonna murder everything and anything about a boom, about a bing. I gotta do a lot of things to make it clear to a couple of that I always win, and then I gotta get it again and again and again.

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4: 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Heavy hitter.

0: person. 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All these is acting like they missed a murder. All these Arab women treat me like the Prince of Persia. Speak on me and gain a lot just like the dish detergent. I put CC's on that wall just like a dish surgeon. Yeah.
1: Hey. DJ Frisco 954. Yeah.
0: Damn. Yeah. Hey. Look. A little birdie say you did me dirty. And the story keep on getting worse, I'm getting worried. Yeah, I'm going up, I'm going vertically. 2009, I'm lit, I told him hurry up and book me. Yeah, hurry up and book me before I charge a fortune. Hey! Knowing why you acting like I'm not important to you. You was there in 24 when shot the door. See you outside again, I thought y'all been corporate. You put the X in expensive, girl, you so annoying. I used to be slow, I used to leave it in. I used to hate the tour, I ain't wanna leave again. Now I know the truth about you and I'm free again. Until your new man cop them tickets, you gon' see me again. Yeah, yeah, yeah, word, yeah. A little birdie said you did me dirty. I be telling Alex Moss, yeah, his and hers it. Hey, well, yeah, his and hers it. I don't like going to Vegas, I start missing Virgil. If you seen if he was witnessing it in person. All these tripping like they clipped a hurdle. All these acting like they missed a murder. All these Arab women treat me like the Prince of Persia. Speak on me and gain a lot just like the dish detergent. I put CC's on there just like a surgeon.

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1: I'm gonna go crazy. 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Y'all, hey, I'm the type. 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I'm the type, always got some paper. Go to spin a block, hit a knot, pulling cable. 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

0: tell them. 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St. Petersburg, Florida, just like Iraq. 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

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He be

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0: twerking the back. 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Said, take us home, take care of our girl. And the rest was a verse and the verse was a rap. Keep my word, keep the dirt in the rap. And then it was perfect at that. Keep my number in case of emergencies. If you prefer, then we can sure run it back.
1: God, no shit bad, no shit Bobby. 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

0: suck a gun. Well, that's the go left. Swervo, how you know that? I was right there, right now.
1: Yeah. Follow DJ L on the gram at DJ L. And Cleveland's number one for hip hop and R&B at Z1079.
0: Yeah. If you don't bet, you gotta run it home. 2016, I was smoking thuggish, ruggish bones. Yeah, he thought he was a threat, but now that sucker gone. With us to go left, Swervo.

tons of me. 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

0: Yeah, we the colors of that LA who shot Mike. 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

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Ask Pluto Bank of 21, you know what I'm saying? I done put up half, what's done is done, you know what I'm saying? 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

all this motion I'm having. 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
2: Dougie, you told me he been on some positive. Yeah, yeah. Lately, I just wanna show up and body some. Yeah, yeah. Always been a little mathematician. Lately, this cash I'm getting got me losing count of these bags. I've been moving too fast. Hard times don't last. Remember when cops are rats talking out my. 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

runners on the chain. Fresh new J's, AMG switch lanes on. 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Strip club stunt, I'm a stunt hard. 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He Mr. Get It Done, I'm Mrs. One of One. Fall in love every time we link. He got me sprung.com. Mind these girls can't keep it peace. 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
2: Broski. 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
3: 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While they watching us win. Another anthem upon the...
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1: So, I typed a text to a girl I used to see, saying that I chose this cutie pie with whom I want to be. 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

come equipped with rear view mirrors. 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
3: Yeah, I kind of put the cup down for a minute, but honestly, it ain't nobody's business what's in my cup, what's in your cup, what's in their cup. 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I probably should pick that cup back up.
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0: Put me any place on the map, cause I'm him. 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Make your word when you see it be the business. No cap, God am a witness. Success feel better, independent. 9-11 at the Valley Idol in it. Big Master P vibe, no limit. 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
1: Whoa, whoa, whoa, whoa, whoa, whoa.
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1: Where you at?
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1: Who you with?
0: On the couch with my favorite sinner. I was about to, but you convinced us. 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
6: 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And don't

hype, but it's I be in my section, he be in his. 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We can go dollar for dollar in this junk. He Mr. Get It Done. I'm Mrs. One of One. Fall in love every time we link. He got me sprung.com. Mind these girls can't keep it peace. 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I ain't in your beats and you ain't in mine. Yeah, we both outside. That's my

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0: Good morning and welcome to Access Cleveland. I'm Kenya Brown, and we love to bring you great things going on in the community. And this morning, I have Veronica Thornton, who is the owner of V's Consulting and Healing in Color. How are you, Veronica?
1: I'm good. Thank you.
0: Absolutely. So tell us a little bit about V's Consulting and Healing in Color. What do you do?
1: V's Consulting is a creative business consulting agency geared towards helping creative businesses and artists try to find their way in whatever they need, mostly in the nonprofit sector, whether it be helping find grants, help organize events and things like that.
0: Oh, that's great. So when you say in the arts or a creative community, what exactly do you mean?
1: Overall, I could give a good example. Okay. I was the community outreach consultant for Assembly for the Arts. Okay. And part of what I did with their organization, as they are our arts advocacy organization, was to help make artists aware of the ARPA for artist dollars that was available at the time, as well as simultaneously gathering data for Americans for the Arts to show that what we later found out was that it's $533 million are generated by the nonprofit arts and culture sector in Cuyahoga County. And so that information was later used to go for issue 55, which was the arts and culture initiative. I think it was, the initiative to extend the cigarette tax for the arts and culture sector.
0: Okay, put that money to good work.
1: Yes.
0: I see. Now, I don't know if you have a grant for this that can make me like more creative and more talented when I do my artwork.
1: Well, not a grant, but
0: that would be great.
1: It can help get you some direction, because a lot of time, you know, as artists, we're kind of all over the place.
0: Yes,
1: so
0: absolutely.
1: I kind of help some artists reel it in. If it's a creative business, try to figure out how they can expand, you know, what direction they want to take and things like that.
0: I love that. And you have an event coming up on June 20th, The Impact of Art. Tell me a little bit about that.
1: Well, The Impact of Art, What Our Communities Need to Heal, is a community discussion event. And it evolved from the initial work of The Impact of Art Beyond Murals, which started last year advocating for the southeast side of Cleveland, stating basically that our communities need more than just murals to look at to beautify the community. We actually need arts infrastructure.
0: Okay.
1: So as a result, I talked to the community, did health focus groups, collected surveys about what the community needed, which led to me creating and developing a whole workshop series based on the feedback from the community to show proof of concept, which was called Project Shifting Energy, which we just completed last Saturday. We just completed the last session and we got a lot of good feedback.
0: I love it. And you got some great speakers. I know one of your speakers I'm very familiar with, Dr. Gregory Hall, and he's with UH, but he does some amazing things with his vitamin lines, all types of things. But tell us a little bit about what some of your speakers are going to be talking about.
1: Well, they're going to be talking about arts and health.
0: Okay.
1: And how arts are essential to our livelihood, and it's being left out of red line communities, which are primarily black and brown.
0: Okay.
1: So by not having arts infrastructure, so for the southeast side of Cleveland, for example, past Buckeye, we do not have places of arts and culture. We do not have any museums. We do not have any galleries. We do not have any creative art spaces dedicated just for the arts. They're usually sandwiched in with some type of rec center or social service program. So that's what we're advocating for, that there needs to be investment into the arts infrastructure so that way people within those communities can also benefit from having arts nearby, as it is part of an asset-based community development, is one of those things that helps a community thrive.
0: Absolutely. And I can imagine with things going on with the schools, they're shutting down a lot of school campuses and cutting out a lot of programs that were available to our kids as far as arts and culture, all of those things, that this is even more important now.
1: Yes, very much so, especially with the arts and health sector kind of blowing up through social prescribing. What I found during the research phase of this whole project was that a lot of artists, teaching artists especially, mm-hmm. are performing arts and health practices, but they don't have the language. They don't have the connections to know that that's what they're doing.
0: Okay.
1: But a lot of the larger art organizations know exactly that's what they're doing. So getting these entities together with the artists that are already performing it, and to show that we have proof of concept that Black and brown artists can perform these practices and help the community at the same time.
0: Yes, I love everything about this. And so this is going to be at the Morningstar Baptist Church on Saturday, June 20th, from 12 to 2:30 p.m. And you said the magic words is for the free 99. I love that. Yeah.
1: Yes, it's free, but we do ask that people register on Eventbrite just so we can have a little count of, you know, what's going on, because we do plan on having light refreshments. Very light. Very light.
0: They said light now. Don't come in there expecting no full spread, all right?
1: But it'll also be a chance for some of our participants who created during the workshops to display their work. We'll also have the participants' work on display from the project, and we'll also be sharing information from the overall project and what we found.
0: Yes, we need all of these things. Fill in all the gaps. It's not just black and white with us. We have the ability to do all types of things. So
1: yes.
0: I love what you're doing. And the event is called The Impact of Art. And again, that's Saturday, June 20th at Morningstar Baptist Church at 10250 Shaker Boulevard in Cleveland. And it's free. Who should be coming?
1: Everybody from the Southeast side should be there. We should be looking for artists to be there, healthcare professionals, arts organizations, both large and small, who are working in that arts and health capacity,
0: mm-hmm.
1: Artists who are already doing the work towards mental health and providing practices and therapeutic workshops. They should be there, because there's a whole field there that our communities are not tapped into, but other communities are positioning themselves to benefit from the growth of the arts and health sector.
0: So you got to take care of your own stuff, all right? We got to come and get this information. Information is always power, and I appreciate you. Veronica Thornton, owner of V's Consulting and Healing in Color. That's The Impact of Art, Saturday, June 20th from 12 to 2:30 p.m. is free, y'all, so make sure you make it there. Thank you so much.
1: Thank you.
0: All right, y'all, we'll be back with more Access Cleveland.
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3: 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High freak with the word in a hand.

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2: 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Like, y'all know I'm married. Y'all need to stop trying to, like, y'all know what y'all doing. Y'all need to stop doing that. And what else? I'm tired of these little tricks y'all be thinking y'all have. He ain't a trick if he ain't paying no bills, period. I don't care about nothing to eat. Nothing to eat. What else? I'm tired of these lace fronts too. Like, just give it up. We all natural now. Like, I'm tired of these.
1: I'm so tired. Not these lace fronts.
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1: Whoa, whoa, whoa, whoa, whoa, whoa.
0: Mr. Hem.
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That's T.I. right there. Good morning, I am Toe Harley. Come Down Sundays is in the area. But you know what I'm going to do? I got to play Tyler, Water, Z.

0: The morning hustle. Good morning. I am Tone Harley. This is Come Down Sundays. And you know what I need you to do? Call me at 578-1079. Tell me what you want me to play. And your wish is my command. Now today we're going to talk about everything from the Browns to Big Lotto. And everything in between. Plus, I got your new music and requests on the way. I think I'm going to play some Kalani. Some Chris Brown. Ain't nobody request nothing yet, but I got to play some Baby Keem. And I'm going to go to the bar with T-Pain and Young Jock and buy you a drink. We're Z1079, baby.
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5: Hey there, I'm Kiara Cotton, and I'm here at Shaw High School. 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

Had to take it back with some T-Pain, Buy You a Drink, right here on Z107.9. But you know what I'm going to do? I'm going to go straight from T-Pain to Moneybagg Yo.

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0: At the house with it, watching sinners.
1: Who you with?
0: On the couch with my favorite sinner. I was about to, but you convinced us. Should I decorate her walls or log off to Pinterest? 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

0: That milkshake bring on the, that's Coyle Ray featuring NBA Youngboy. 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And we are the home for the Morning Hustle. I am Tone Harley. 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Call me at 578-1079. 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Now, of course, by now, you all know about Miles, right? Miles getting traded to L.A. And I can't say I'm happy with it, but I want to know how you feel about it. So give me a call. Express your feelings one time to all my Cleveland Browns. But for real, this is about to be a really short break. We're going to be right back with Cardi B, Boss Man D-Lo, and Rick Ross, the biggest boss. Woo. Right here on Z107.9.
1: Hey, y'all, what up? This is your boy, Rick Zamani. I want to drop you.

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2: 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And

I be in my section, he be in heels. 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We can go dollar for dollar in this junk. He missed the get it done. I'm Mrs. One of One. Fall in love every time we link. 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Mind these girls can't keep it peace. 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

0: 978-1079. What up?
1: Hey, what up, big bro? What's happening?
0: Just enjoying life and trying to understand why we had to let Myles Garrett go.
1: The Browns are the man is a staple here. Well, was. They did get a young man who was very talented. However, they just always find a way to throw a monkey wrench in things. Man, they break your heart. They put you in cardiac arrest. The whole nine.
0: Got you. 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

0: That was Mariah the Scientist with Is It a Crime? Right here on Z1079, Cleveland's number one station for hip-hop and R&B. And we are the home for the Morning Hustle. I am Tone Harley. You are live inside of Come Down Sundays. And a lot of my people was happy with this new Lotto project because they got a lot of bangers on there. But they kept asking, hey, do you know if that song Gimme That is talking about another female hip-hop icon? We're going to talk all about that in about 20 minutes. Plus, I'm going to play all your requests. I got that new Kehlani featuring Usher. I'm going to play some Lil Baby, and I know you want to hear Chris Breezy. We are Z1079.
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0: right here on Z107.9. But you know me, I'm going to go straight from Songs About You right into Pop That Thing, The Baby. Hey, The Baby, do you always put your music first?
1: I visualize, I manifest, I get it in. I always got something going on, especially when I'm just in a season of gratitude right now. So when I got it, my main thing was making sure that I put the music first. A lot of this other I could have been doing, right? But it's like, nah, like, I gotta lead with the music.
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1: You heard it here first. Shebang by Drake off that new Iceman. 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And we are the home for the morning hustle. I am Tone Harley. You're live inside of Come Down Sundays. I appreciate you for calling me at 578-1079. Tell me what you want me to play, and your wish is my command. Now, earlier, we was talking about Lotto. She looks so good, don't you agree, after she dropped that baby? Anyway, Lotto comes out and confirms that that song, Gimme That, is addressing Cardi B. Now, you remember when Cardi B had that little beef with Ice Spice or whatever, and then she went on a rant, and she was calling out Lotto's name, saying she was this and saying she was that. Lotto just came out and addressed that, that's all. She said it wasn't a diss, it was just reality. If you don't believe me, log on to ZHipHopCleveland.com right now. Check it out for yourself, and you be the judge. More new music is on the way. Talk to me. Talk to me. I'm going to play that. That's Olivia Dean. I got some J Don coming up, and I know you want to hear this J. Cole. We're Z107.9.
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I am Tone Harley. You're still live inside of Come Down Sundays, and it's time for me to play one of your requests. 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

0: Put me in a place on the map, cause I'm him. 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
1: Whoa, whoa, whoa, whoa, whoa, whoa.
0: Mr. Hem.
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Zodiac sign, it must be a Gemini moon, cause we about to go half. 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

0: with 30 for 30 right here on Z107.9, Cleveland's number one station for hip-hop and R&B, and we are the home for the morning hustle. I am Tone Harley. You're still live inside of Come Down Sundays. 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Is it cool if I try to put $1,000 in your pocket? 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That's a band in your hand. Now, don't even trip, because every question that you do get right, you're going to get $10. So it's like a win-win, and you just can't lose. All you got to do is log on to ZHipHopCleveland.com for more details and to register. We almost done, but we're not done yet, so I'm going to continue playing your requests. You want to hear some Cardi B? I got you. You want to hear some LMA? I got you. I think I'm going to take it back on you and flex on you with some Rich Homie Quan. We are Z107.9.
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9: This is

Beanie just a race with China. Bought the race to China. 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I

0: Rich Homie Quan right here on Z1079. But you know what I'm going to do? I'm going to go straight to my hotlines at 578-1079. What up?
1: Yo, what's up?
0: Okay. Who it is?
1: Yo, this your girl, Miss CJ Star.
0: How you feeling about these Browns?
1: Man, I'm feeling some kind of way about it, man. I don't know how we gonna go ahead and trade our best player to L.A.
0: I know, it seems like it don't make sense right now, but hopefully in the future it'll play out.
1: But hey, Tone, can you play me that Gorilla?
0: Big bet, I'm about to play Typha by Glorilla. What's your number one station, little mama?
1: Oh, 107.9, yeah.

runners on the track. Fresh new J's, AMG switch lanes on. Never been a boat or a lame old. Never switched up on the gang old. Street cred good, always old. Let me put this cook on your face old. Here. I ain't in your beats and you ain't in mine. Here. Yeah, we both outside. That's my type, but here.

TV in heels, we can go bottle for bottle in this junk. Strip club stunt, I'm a stunt hard, we can go dollar for dollar in this junk. He Mr. Get It Done, I'm Mrs. One of One. Fall in love every time we link. He got me sprung.com. Mind these girls can't keep it peace. 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That's my type, but here.

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You know it's a vibe. 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

0: You heard it here first. Brent Fires with Butterflies. Right here on Z107.9, Cleveland's number one station for hip-hop and R&B. And we are the home for the morning hustle. I am Tone Harley. This was another episode of Come Down Sundays. Please keep calling at 578-1079. Tell us what you want us to play, and I promise you, we got you. 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And if you want to sip any of this tea that we spilt today, just log on to ZHipHopCleveland.com. But be careful, because this tea is hot. And like I do every Sunday, I leave you with five words, not to hate, just to perpetuate something great. And the five words for today are, you are the main character. Say it with me. You are the main character. Say it with me now. You are the main character. Now, this thing called life that we're going through, it's our story that we are writing. We have a climax. We have an intro. We have an outro. But remember, you are always your main character. So you can be anything you want to be. Don't let anybody tell you that you can't. A lot of times we put people in front of ourselves. We take care of other people without taking care of ourselves. And you have to remember, without you, ain't no story. So say it with me one more again. You are the main character. And from me to you, I hope it's a happily ever after. Until next Sunday, I'ma just spread love the Cleveland way. We're Z107.9, baby.
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0: I'm freaky, freaky like the one that's ever made you feel, yeah. Yeah.
1: Chris Brown, Bryson Tiller, It Depends, right here on Z107.9. Heaven the building. And it's about that time to have a good Sunday. If you like, Hev, why your voice sounds so scratchy? It's not because I snoozed. It's because me and the allergies, we still in the ring boxing, and today I ain't gonna hold you. My voice sounds scratchy, but I feel like I'm winning. So let's get up, let's get out, let's get active, and let's sing a little bit. Here's SZA with Snooze.

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3: You all in a booty. 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And that don't give a. 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
0: Lock in with my people, The Day Party, Road Digger and Ryan Wolf. Heaven on your radio at Heaven_said is where you can follow me. And obviously, I got to learn how to press the buttons this morning. I'm obviously struggling, but nonetheless, Z107.9, Cleveland's number one for hip-hop and R&B, and the home of the morning hustle. I'm Hev, at Hev_said is where you can find me on the socials. So go ahead and give me a follow. It's a good Sunday. And so far, my Sunday is going pretty good. Me and my nose, we are one band, one time right now, fingers crossed. That it continues. I was able to make me a little breakfast before I came in the studio this morning because last week I was hungry. Okay. When I was on the radio starting at noon, I was fed. You know what I'm saying? I had the time to get myself together in the morning. But 10 o'clock, it ain't early, but it's earlier than what it was. So today I came in bacon, scrambled eggs with cheese, and I got some bread. I'm making me a little sandwich. It ain't toasted. I ain't got no jelly. Hey, that's my business. But I got some breakfast. Thank you. The weather is nice. It's a little cool. It's not as warm as yesterday, but it is so nice. So if you are somebody who likes to work out outside when it's not too hot, it is the perfect time. It's the perfect time to go on a good walk, a good run, or hell, whatever it is that you like to do. I've been getting into my walking bag lately, so this is perfect weather for me to go walking. And I got some hits to keep you going on your journey. Some T.I., some Coi Leray, some Migos. And I got some Leon Thomas, so you keep your radios turned.

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is Chris Brown Mutt Remix right here on Z1079. And summer is upon us. The kids is out of school, and I know you are trying to plan you a vacation. Well, guess what? I got a vacation that you absolutely do need, and you're going to be partying with a purpose. So I got details for you after Rick Ross. But first, here's Tim's with what you need on Z.

0: Yeah, let's go celebrate. Minx in Miami, Rick Ross, French Montana, Max B. Right here on Z107.9, Cleveland's number one for hip-hop and R&B and home of the morning hustle. Have on your radio on this good Sunday. Heaven underscore said is where you can find me. And speaking of celebrating, let's get you on a cruise, okay? The One Voyage Cruise will be aboard the Virgin Voyages Resilient Lady this year. 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We're going to get you together. I want you to have an amazing time on this cruise, and I want you to help some HBCU students get to school and get through school. Thank you. I got DaBaby, Coco Jones, and some Mike Will on the way. Is he?
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5: I know you miss me. Who it's gonna be? 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
6: How we get so deep so fast? 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Haven't seen you in 3 months, I miss you. 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

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I'm in your city, 'cause I need it one more time. 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I need it tonight. Ooh.

Cardi B, Kehlani Safe right here on Z1079. And it's a good Sunday. And we're going to talk about being grateful. I'm going to jump into it and tell you why after LMA with the little things. But first, we got Fallin'. And right now, I got Heart on Ice. Rod Wave, Lil Durk on Z.

0: do the little things. It truly is the little things that matter. That's LMA right here on Z1079, Cleveland's number one for hip-hop and R&B, and a home of the morning hustle. Hev on your radio, and it's a good Sunday. Be sure you follow me on the socials at Heaven_said. And can we talk about being grateful a little bit? Just because I feel like there's not enough gratefulness around. You know, like everyone says, it takes a village, right? Everybody needs support. Everybody needs community. And I mean everybody. But for the people who show up for you day in and day out, I mean, you can call them early in the morning, late at night, and they are there for whatever you need. You can call them last minute. They're going to show up, show out, and come through. Yes, we do it out of the kindness of our hearts. But are you at least saying thank you? Are you? Are you doing the things that people do for you in return? And sometimes you may not be able to do it on a large scale. Maybe somebody came through because you was a little short on rent. You can't do that. But you can come over and hang out with them. You can give them a little phone call. You can give them a text and check up on them. Yes. It shows that you appreciate them and you care. I don't know. You can come over and do a little lawn work. You know, the trash got to be taken out every Thursday night and put back every Friday morning. You there. Taking out the trash and putting it back. Whatever it is. Be sure you are showing up and supporting your village just as they show up for you. Because I'm be honest with you. The people who support you every day, baby, they ain't got to. Life be life and for everybody, and we all got our own things to figure out. We all got bills, meals, deals, and things that need to be done. So for the people who show up to you, without a doubt, be sure you are showing up for them. Because God forbid they cut you off one day and you left to figure it out by yourself. Ooh, that's going to be a tough pill to swallow. So be sure you are being grateful and showing thanks and appreciation to those people who show up and show out for you no matter what. On the way to your radio, I got some Cardi B, some LMA, and some Future. So you keep your radio turned up, Izzy.
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2: 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Man Cave Monday. 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

0: Drake stayed with the vibes. It's Z1079, Cleveland's number one for hip-hop and R&B and the home of the morning hustle. Oh, I should probably say what the song was. That was Janice with STFU right here. That was Janice STFU. That's the song by Drake on Z1079, Cleveland's number one for hip-hop and R&B and the home of the morning hustle. And if you keep up with me on the socials at Heaven _ said, then you've seen that I made a post that said, this summer we're going to summer like we never did before. We have to put the joy back into summer. Ain't no more, well, I never grew up doing this, and like my parents didn't teach me how to swim when I was younger. Shut up, okay? Shut the hell up. You done identified the problem. You can't swim. You mad grown. Go learn how to swim. Go learn how to swim. Stop making excuses. We summering like we never summered before. You identified the problem, so you can obviously come up with the solution. So get to solutioning so we can summer. We're going to places we never been before. We trying events and venues that we never did. We trying new foods. We are doing it all. You want to get out and meet new people and do all the things? Then let's do it. Let's put ourselves in the positions to be the people who we want to be and do the things that we want to do and live the life that we want to live. That way you can stop lying on Instagram. Yeah. We about to summer like we never did summer before. So let's get started. On the way to Z Radio, I got some Chris Brown, some Baby Keem, some T.I., and I'm going to throw in some Plaza T-Pain because I like shawty. So keep your radio turned up. Izzy.
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1: Whoa, whoa, whoa, whoa, whoa, whoa.
0: Mr. Him.
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0: What does that say on that paper? Yeah, they gotta double that, triple that, cause the that. Yo, the chef too Michelin. Come to the six and we dipping you boys like a christening. Kevin Hart link, if you shook, I'ma put you in sticky predicaments. Killy might come take a sick of a like they was transitioning. I'm fighting a man, I'm suing a rapper, you boys not listening.
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0: o'clock, you know 12 o'clock belongs to the one, the only, DJ Corey Grant. It's Z1079, Cleveland's number one for hip-hop and R&B and home of the morning hustle. Have on your radio at heaven_said is where you can find me. It's a good Sunday, and good it is. I had breakfast this morning. The sun is shining. The weather is good. So I don't know what you got planned on your Sunday today. Shoot, I don't know what I got planned on my own Sunday. Once I get off this radio, I'm either gonna go kick it at a day party, or later on, I'm gonna go watch the sunset with the symphony playing. I'm posting it all on Instagram at heaven_said. Go check it out. We're summering like we never did summer before. Why? Because why not? We gotta start living today. So let's do it. Speaking of living, it's Sunday, and I'm still pushing Sunday dinners. So what are you having on this Sunday for dinner? I don't know what I'm having. Whatever I'm have, I gotta go take it out the freezer. So let me think. As for you, if you need to go to the store, you better go to the store before you get home, or at least make it number one on your list for the day. And take a list with you. Don't just be in the grocery store buying stuff, because in this economy, we ain't got time for all that. So figure out what you need and what you don't. And we're going to go accordingly. I got more from DJ Corey Grant on the way. So I'm going to wear Izzy.
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1: Know what I'm saying? 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Atlanta, tell you about my run, you know what I'm saying? Ask Pluto Banker 21, you know.

Can't f no, she thinks she me when she driving this sport. Real over everything, I'm in force. Lit up the city when I got a torch. I went and got it, I didn't have a choice. I'm from the dirty, we took the north. Step on the second, show no remorse. Straight in the streets when I jump out the porch. Yeah.

Finish. The official DJ of Ohio State Buckeyes football and basketball, Cooey Grant, is in the mix. I see what I'm

0: Yeah, this is the vibe, Corey. This sounds like summer. I'm ready to day party. I'm ready to be on the patio. All of this. I gotta go find an outfit that matches this vibe right here. It's summer. Okay, it's not summer yet, but you get the point. The sun is out. It's Sunday fun day. We are gonna kick it. That was 1 full hour of nothing but hits, nothing but vibes from the one, the only, the Jedi DJ, the official DJ of the Ohio State Buckeyes football and basketball. Yeah, he turning everybody up. He is DJ Corey Grand. Be sure you give him a follow on the socials at DJ Corey Grand on everything. It's almost time for me to get up off your radios. But before I leave, I want you to know that Black Health 360 is our number one source for healthcare information. You can head to the website right now at zhipopcleveland.com to get the details you need on how to schedule doctor's appointments, healthcare guidance, resources. Everything you need is there. So go and tap in. I'm about to tap on out, but on this Sunday, I need for you to stay educated, motivated, and hydrated, and I want you to have a good time. I got SZA, Olivia Dean, and some Kendrick on the way, and at 1 o'clock, my brother Crisis pull up. So enjoy your Sunday. Peace.
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0: You heard them vocals right there. Chris Brown with Residuals live on Z1079, Cleveland's number one for hip hop and R&B, home of the morning hustle. What's the deal? It's your boy Crisis outside with the good old vibes, turning your night and day all up, all together. I'm feeling good. I'm not even gonna lie to you, man. Shout out to the beautiful Sunday that it is. I feel like we got so much to talk about today, you know, including Love Island. You know, I've been following my Love Island. That is the only reality show that I do watch. And I must say, it's getting spicy early. I'm feeling good watching it. I hope you are watching it with me. We can become Islanders. If you watch this show, you can give me a call right now. 216-578-1079. Let's talk back. I really want to get into the whole desert, and I don't want to ruin it for nobody else, but I will say this: if you're looking for a show to watch that's a little bit messy, that's freaked out, that you can laugh at and you can talk to other people about, and guess what, the show comes on every single day. The only day it don't come on is on Saturday, which is cool because you should be outside enjoying your life, but other than that, comes on every single day, 9 o'clock, and you can sit back and enjoy. It's not too late for you to go ahead and get caught up. I think it's something like 3 or 4 episodes behind you on, you know what I'm saying? So you got time to catch up, and it's so easy to get, you know, get engulfed in it. Engulfed. It's so easy to get engulfed in this show, I promise you, man. So go ahead and check it out. That's mine. If anybody out there looking for a show to watch, I definitely would say Love Island is the vibe for you, all right? 5 minutes, I'll be back to you to turn you up. You know how it goes. Got some DaBaby, got a little bit Coyle Ray, and I also got some Jhené Aiko and some Sexy Red. Come on, this Sunday is what it's supposed to be. You here with me? Come on, let's turn up.
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0: That's Chris Brown and Leon Thomas with Fallin'. We live on Z1079, Cleveland's number one for hip-hop and R&B, home of the morning hustle. What's up? It's your boy Crisis in the building, getting you right with the good old vibes. You know how I do. Look, look, look, look. I'm about to put you up on something that you probably don't even know about yet. But listen. Listen, listen. I don't know if you attended this last year, but we bringing it back. It's about to be one of the ones. I'm talking about the second annual Rock the Boat, Old School versus New School, aboard the Lady Caroline. Look, it's going down Saturday, August 1st, for an afternoon filled with music, food, and fun. We're boarding. We'll begin about 12 o'clock. So we're going to be at the Lady Caroline. We set and sail at 1 o'clock. Tickets and VIP sections are available right now. Look, we ain't even supposed to talk about this right now, but I'm putting you up on game early. See what happened when you tap in with your boy on the Sunday? I'm going to make sure I put you up on game on the early side, all right? Now, if you're trying to purchase your tickets, go ahead to our website, zhiphopcleveland.com. Now, last year, I wasn't there. I take full accountability to that. I wasn't there, and I wasn't hosting. But this year, you got me, you got DJ L. We holding it down for the new school. And all I'm going to say is just wait and watch. Watch what we do. That's all I'm going to leave you at. You might want to abort that. You want to make sure you get on there, because it's going to be one of the ones now. I'm just trying to get you together, okay? 5 minutes, I'll be back to you, so you got enough time to go ahead and tap in with our website. Got a little bit of Big X to plug, some Isaiah Rashad, and I got some J. Cole and a little bit of her, too. So stay here. The vibes are definitely up and they stuck, baby.
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see all this motion I'm having. 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
1: 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Also, what's up, man? It's your boy, man. You know, it's your boy Crisis. How you feeling, man? How's your Sunday holding up for you? 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Now I'll be back to you in about, what, 5 minutes? Yeah, five. I got some Chris Brown, Glorilla, Rick Ross, T.I., and so much more. I got this Olivia Dean joint I've been playing, been cleaning up the house too, and I think I'm gonna play that for you too, so you can get yourself in a good spirit of the Sunday mood, all right? So stay right here where you got it. Give me 5 minutes.
2: 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Here's what you missed.
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4: Okay, so I'm kind of side pieces. Like, y'all need to stop that. Y'all need to have more respect for yourself. Like, y'all know I'm married. Y'all need to stop trying to, like, y'all know what y'all doing. Y'all need to stop doing that. And what else? I'm tired of these little tricks y'all be thinking y'all have. He ain't a trick if he ain't paying no bills, period. I don't care about nothing to eat. Nothing to eat. What else? I'm tired of these lace fronts too. Like, just give it up. We all natural now. Like, I'm tired of these
3: weeds. I'm so tired. Not these lace fronts.
5: That was funny. This girl bombed.

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That's T.I. right there. We'll let him know live on Z1079. What's the deal? It's your boy Crisis. Yeah, I'm in the building getting you right with the good old vibes. Happy Sunday. And this is the clean up playlist right here. This is the song that's going to start your clean up playlist right now. Man, I need Olivia Dean.

0: At first, I didn't really rock with that song, but I'm not gonna lie to you. Usher and Kalani got like a real good chemistry. It's like a good peanut butter and jelly sandwich. We live on Z1079, Cleveland's number one for hip hop and R&B, home of the morning hustle. What's up with it? It's your boy Crisis in the building, turning your Sunday up as always. I'm feeling good, man. I ain't gonna lie to you. Like, it's a real good Sunday. The weather looks good. The sun is shining. Like, it just feels like the summer is finally here. Well, all of the cold days that have been before us, man, I'm just happy to throw on some shorts and a t-shirt and head on out for work, man. It just, I learned to appreciate the small things in life, and I think the weather in Cleveland is something to appreciate when it is in your favor, because we have a lot of cold days, and we have a lot of days where today's hot and tomorrow is snowing. So let's just be appreciative, if not for anything else, the fact that we have a nice summer day. How about that, okay? Now I'm about to take a small break, go get me something to drink, and when I pull back up, I had these vibes for you. A little bit of Baby Keem to play. I got some J. Cole too, and I'm gonna play some Summer Walker, and I got a whole lot more to get off my spirit. So stay right here where you got it. 5 minutes. I'll be back.
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1: Who you with?
0: On the couch with my favorite sinner. I was about to, but you convinced us. 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

0: Drake, Future, and Molly Santana were ran to Atlanta live on Z1079, Cleveland's number one for hip-hop and R&B, home of the Morning Hustle. What's up? It's your boy Crisis. I'm here in the building with you, turning you up. And I was just listening to this, and I was just thinking to myself, like, damn, bro. Drake really just make music you just not gonna forget. It's always gonna be in your mind, no matter what. That is some great, like, say what you want about the man. But he know how to stay in your brain. He know what to do to give you a song that you're not gonna forget. And that is just, man, that's very, very gold. Not like I hate to call this man the GOAT, but he really one of them, man. Like, so shout out to Drake. I'm not gonna lie, between the three albums, they grow on you. Like, it's so wild, right? Like, when the last time you listened to Iceman and you was like, oh, okay, it was pretty good. It was all good. You know what I'm saying? So, like, I just wanna keep the vibes going how they going, you know what I'm saying? Without further ado, give me 5 minutes. I'll be back to you to tear you up some more. I got some Pop Smoke, Cardi B, and I also got some LMA to play too. Don't you go nowhere. Stay right here where the vibes is, baby.
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3: Ladies, the morning you've been waiting for. Man Cave Monday. Yeah, enjoy your weekend. But if you got a question you always wanted to ask a man and you never could, we got you. Monday morning right here on the Morning Hustle. Get your questions ready.

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2: Grosky, you know what I'm saying? You got Wham, you got Billy in this, you know what I'm saying?
3: We the best music. While they watching us win, another anthem upon the
2: biggest you can get, you dig
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0: What are you doing to prep yourself for the work week? How do you prep? What are you doing? Are you cleaning the crib up? Are you cooking? Are you meal prepping? What exactly is it that you do to get yourself ready for the week? Me personally, I like to chill. I don't want to do absolutely nothing. Let me go home. Let me sit back. Let me eat. Let me watch TV. And let me just relax, because that's really the only time I have to, you know, just chill. Just unload a bit, because I know the week is about to be full of mischief and a bunch of BS. So for this little bit of time that I have, I want to chill and just relax a bit. But this ain't about me. This is all about you. What are you doing to prep for your week? Give me a call, 216-578-1079. Let's talk back. I'll be back to you in 5 minutes. You know I got these hits to play, some big ones. So stay right here where you got it, all right? It's Z. Let's get down to
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Bossman D-Lo, Emotion Party on Z107.9. Cleveland's number one. It's your boy Crisis. I'm here with you, turning you up. It is still Sunday, and this is my last hour. So, you know, I'm going to make it count for you. I'm going to turn you up with these good old vibes. And also, you know, we got a cruise coming up, and I'm going to tell you all about it and why you need to be there. So make sure you stay listening for that. I got some T.I. to play for you, a little bit of LMA as well. But right now, I just want to coast. I just want to vibe. I just want to have a good time. This is Kalani. It's called Folded.

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1: Whoa, whoa, whoa, whoa, whoa, whoa.
0: Mr. Hem is here.
1: Whoa, whoa, whoa, whoa, whoa, whoa.
2: Mr. Hem by T.I. right there on Z1079, Cleveland's number one for hip-hop and R&B, home of the morning hustle. What's up, man? It's your boy Crisis in the building, getting you right with these vibes and turning you up as always. And I want to put you up on game. Look, I need you to get yourself together because you know we got a cruise coming aboard. I'm talking about the One Voyage 2026 aboard the Virgin Voyages Resilient Lady, okay? 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You can book your cabin today and set sail with T.I., Keith Sweat, DJ Kid Capri, Rick Ross, D.L. Hughley, Karen White, 803 Fresh, and I heard Pastor Mike is gonna be on the cruise too. So what are you waiting for? 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Okay, now look, I'll be back to you in a couple of minutes. I'm just trying to let you get yourself together. Give me 5 minutes. I'm gonna turn you up with some more vibes. Got a little bit of let me see what I got. I got some Lotto, I got some Tim's, I got some Doja Cat, I got some Coi Leray, I got a whole bunch going on this amazing Sunday. What more can you ask for, baby? Stay right here where the vibes is.
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4: 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We arguing.
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What's the deal? It's when Christ is in the building. Turning you up still. Happy Sunday. Let's keep these vibes rolling like we supposed to. Kalani later. You know I'm going to turn you up with some Rick Ross as well. Right now, Mariah the Scientist. Kali Uchi. Is it a crime?

0: That's Kalani and Usher right there with Shoulda Never Lied on Z107.9, Cleveland's number one for hip-hop and R&B, home of the morning hustle. What's up, man? It's your boy Crisis. I'm here with you, turning you up, getting you right with the good old vibes. Feeling good, feeling great, and feeling great, feeling amazing. And let me put you up on game. June 19th is a Friday, and it is Juneteenth Day Party. We celebrating, okay? I need y'all to pull up on us. We gonna be at Decades, all right? Doors open at 12. Goodness great. Whoever's doing these reads, whoever writing this, I'm on your back. Because why do you got it like this? 12 noon. What? And Z1079 will be taking over from 4 p.m. to 8 p.m. It's going to be hosted by me and my dog Heaven. Music from my boy DJ Ryan Wolf, DJ L, and 1 plus 2. You got to be 21 to answer, but it's absolutely free. So come through, all right? If you want more details on that, tap in with the website, zhiphopcleveland.com. Okay, I'm about to go read a book so I can sharpen my reading skills, because apparently I was off. And when I get back, I'll play a little bit of T.I., okay? I'll play a little bit of Sexy Red, too. I'm playing some Megan Thee Stallion, Kendrick Lamar, some LMA. I'm playing it all for you. Happy Sunday, all right? Stay right here where you got it. Izzy.
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Kendrick Lamar right there with TV off live on Z1079. Hey, hey, what's up with this boy Crisis? I'm in the building turning you up with a little bit of time left to kill, but I'm going to make every second count. I can promise you that much. 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

0: 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What's the deal? It's your boy Crisis in the building, turning you up, man. It's officially time for me to get up out and enjoy this weather that we do have. You know, go put my feet on some grass and enjoy me a nice little meal. You know, prep. You know, just get a little bit relaxed on this Sunday. It feels good to get off a little early and chill and enjoy the rest of my days. And I hope you do the same. Now I'll be back to you tomorrow at what, 8 o'clock? Yes indeed. So make sure you tap in with your twin. All right, make sure you pull up on your boy. In between that time, you know, I need you to do me a couple of solids. Drop a follow on my gram, just_crisis is my handle. Make sure you follow the big homies at z1079. 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And then I need you to download our app too, so you can listen to us on the go. All right, cool. Now, it's time for me to slide like electric, but don't let nobody take the J from your joy. Roll that up, smoke it, because stress don't kill you. But how you react to it, that's what does. Okay? Cool. Now, you know my vibe, you know my vibe, you know my body. It's been a great day rocking with you for a Crisis Show. It's nothing else to say, but rest in peace, True. Rest in peace, Bari. T, I love you, and good night.
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I control the rock. 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Yeah, I'm really it, and you nah. 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I done made it, all these digits coming in. 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

0: adapt. 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
1: Whoa, whoa, whoa, whoa, whoa, whoa.
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2: Kudoski. 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
3: We the best music. 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

0: Hey there, I'm Kiara Cotton, and I'm here at Shaw High School. 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